let's get the party started. See you at the bar, you was hardly talking. That's when I knew that your heart was starring. Friends to lovers need a part to star in. Like, wait, babe, let me

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4: She's from Texas, I can tell by the way he's two stepping round the room.
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3: Sabrina Carpenter.
2: Number
3: 5. Sam Fender and Olivia Dean. Lola Young.
4: Cause I'm too messy, and then I'm just too damn clean.
2: 3.
3: Teddy Swims.
5: What can I say my life when I showed you the door?
2: 2.
3: Tate McRae.
4: I will want myself to be.
2: 1.
3: Bruno Mars.
6: I just might.
0: As sete melhores. Jovem Pan.
2: Number 7.

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See you at the bar, you was hardly talking. That's when I knew that your heart was scarring. Friends to lovers need a part to star in. Like, wait, babe, let me ask.

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See you at the bar, you was hardly talking. That's when I knew that your heart was scarring. Friends to lovers need a part to star in. Like, wait, babe, let me